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2: This morning I woke up, one of my branches, Githurai branch. 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Whom am I finding? 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So me, I always go and look at the document. I ask, where is the book? She did not have any NC clinic book. She has never been to any NC clinic. No ultrasound, nothing. She meets said once or twice at a government clinic that is in Githurai, and she was turned back twice. And I tell you, even yesterday, so that she can be able to come at our hospital this morning, she was turned back at a government clinic. She was told, wewe hatuwezi kuzalisha. 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
0: Thank you.
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0: There we are, Bwana Francis. 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
0: Thank you so much. You see, you guide them. You give a lot of information. Okay, she na information inyige. 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Men are information, but they are not guided. 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
0: 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So it is there by the government, but what is the government doing?
1: The government mara assume it but you go koroko. Mara assume. They are assuming a teenager faikuwa kipata mtoto for that sake. 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
6: 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That is the first point to get it wrong.
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1: uriana ambuthi
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0: yes
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7: Good morning, Adrian, Baba.
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7: You have to ask here in the.
0: Hmm.
7: You have to take responsibility.
0: Okay.
7: Ya kwa ribia si ana situ.
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7: the issue of sex, you clear that my head is what I want to see. On a court, I can't take you what you want to have to do. I
0: don't
7: know. So I can see and I see a room of my Raphael.
0: Mm-hmm.
7: But the one here, and the one here, and the one here, and the one here, and the one here, and the one here, and the one here, and the one here, and the one here, and the one here, and the one here, and the one here, and the one here, and the one here, and
0: the
7: Mestigera Okunita, Ganakuhada.
0: Eh.
7: But the moment you want to post your own daddy,
0: eh.
7: Yes, the better thing to the society, how now for the miracle.
0: Eh.
7: You take care of him.
0: Yes.
7: For me, I say no.
0: Eh.
7: But the Kanako Hidaria Kanita Dali.
0: Eh.
7: To say that I like to cut out cash.
0: Eh. Asante sana.
7: Asante.
0: Nega, we mwega roshini. 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
6: Hello Rafael.
0: Hello.
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6: Ah, ndio Ramono.
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6: Hello Rafael. 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
0: ehe. 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
6: 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That is why we have an healthcare system that takes care of every Kenyan from the bottom going up.
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7: We are also happy to see more parties in our region. 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
1: 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We think that we are going to be short about 25. The reason why I think there is that concern is because of the climatic conditions that we are experiencing. For example, there is a drought.
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0: my goodness. 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
7: 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So we are not engaged in the game of slogan, we are engaged in the program of transforming our nation.
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0: 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Only follow how we The Korea Wau can FM. On a quote to Karen, the other Maudoma comments as a Korea Kwa WhatsApp number is open. 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

0: 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What is? Anyway, but Tabano, who can FM River Top? I got a Siamanyamo, Modikilia, or Hariaho, the Uri, and they know Akohaso, where no, the Gimono, Modo would talk him on the lefty, Raja Mutabo in the Korea, Koro would talk Gara, just show the Askrap Korea Gara, Negi Karamutabo in the Hatikilu Dogi. 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
3: Nagua.
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3: Was I going to box in Abaidato?
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7: 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Where a newborn's chance of survival is not determined by the county in which they are born.
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How are you surviving? How is life? 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Yeah, na wagi kwiki ya kedo. 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
0: 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One of them. Your favorite number. Na nye gweda udhake tukorigana. 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We uri ya teriri. By the way. What is your favorite number? Tari uniere. 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
13: There was a time people were saying 6 months qualifies for a marriage. No, the law is clear. Please register any union you have. even a chemistry, it's not even registrable. Go and register it, or simply do a white wedding, an AG wedding, because without a certificate, then that union is null and void.
14: Namashio ni mohoro magoke na FM idainirere mohoro magene zuta waitanie, jitagwa aisa kwa ihenya.

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9: A mother will go walking deliver fully paid by the government of Kenya within the primary health care fund. We have also provided under the leadership of the president 1 billion for life saving maternal and newborn commodities.
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10: If you check over 10 years or thereabout, we have recovered assets over 30 billion in this country. We have a lot of cases in court on unexplained wealth and recoveries over 400 billion.
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7: Despite the government paying 104 billion, it does not own that system. It is owned by a private entity. Na tumelipa pesa ya public 104 billion.
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1: Louis Botop, we unlocked Gava for you. 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